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Good energy there to get us going on a Monday morning from the Spanish Capricho of Nikolai Rimsky-Korsakov, performed by the Montreal Symphony Orchestra here on Morning Light on Classic 107, presented by Body Measure.

He was born in Kentucky, raised in Indiana, and lived in Illinois. And this is what he said. This is what Abe Lincoln said. The dogmas of the quiet past are inadequate to the stormy present. The occasion is piled high with difficulty, and we must rise with the occasion. As our case is new, so we must think anew and act anew. We must disenthrall ourselves, and then we shall save our country.

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0: music of Francesco Gemignani. We heard a performance of his Concerto Grosso in E minor, Opus 3, number 3. It was performed by the Orchestra Baroque de Montréal, and they were led by Joel Tifoux. Don't forget that right now, Rainbow Stage is in the middle of their run of Legally Blonde. Legally Blonde runs up until the 30th, so you have a little less than a week to see it. Their next production is Fiddler on the Roof. Fiddler on the Roof starts on the 9th. This is a production that they're doing in collaboration with Winnipeg Jewish Theatre. If you want to find out more details about Rainbow Stage's summer season and their production of Legally Blonde, it's on right now. Yeah, go to rainbowstage.ca. We're going to break for messages, and when we come back, we'll hear music of Luigi Cherubini, and we'll also hear some music of Rossini. So please stay with me.
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music of the English composer John Foulds. We heard the first two movements to his miniature suite, The Old Castle and Robin Goodfellow. It was performed by the BBC Concert Orchestra and led by Ronald Corp. Aside from being a composer, John Foulds was very much an ethnomusicologist. In particular, he had a fascination with Indian music, and he spent a number of years living and working in India. He eventually passed away in Calcutta. I was saying earlier that that music was originally incidental music, and that does remind me that Rainbow Stage right now is in the middle of their production of Legally Blonde. Legally Blonde runs until the 30th. If you want to find out more details, yes, go to rainbowstage.ca. We're going to hear music next, written by a 26-year-old Rayfam Williams. This is the final movement to his quintet for clarinet, horn, violin, cello, and piano. We're going to hear this music of Von Williams performed by members of the Nash Ensemble.